0: 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When I'm feeling all lonely and I want to get in the right mood, I listen to Tiffany Disco with who? 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
1: This is the original No Teeth Brush Gum Rinse and Gaggle Out Mouth Than Gog and Fuzzy Jaws featuring a whole lot of artists on the pipe I love. 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

0: some of your mornings like? Do you go to bed intending to get up and spend time with God, but then when the alarm goes off, you hit the snooze? Then you hit the snooze again, and then you hit the snooze again. And then you've laid in bed too long, and so then you get up, and of course now you have no time for anything. And you're in a frenzy, and you're in a rush, and so that makes you grouchy. You know you should have spent time with God, you didn't do it. And the whole day basically just becomes a nightmare. All I can tell you is if you don't spend time with God, you are going to have one tragic day after another, after another, after another, after another, after another. It's amazing what happens when you give God that first little bit of time. And I believe that you'll find your time with God so fruitful that then you'll start making ways to get more.
1: No, every morning you need to go to God for your daily bread, your daily wisdom, daily direction. Too many times we're trying to do things only in our own strength, our own intellect, our own ability. That's going to limit us. God can see things that you can't see. He knows the right people who should be in your life. He knows where the danger is, where the dead ends are. God knows how to catapult you into your destiny. You have an advantage. Are you taking time for your daily bread? Sometimes we rush out of the house. I'm in a hurry. I don't have time today, Joel. I got to get to work. I live by this principle. Never meet with other people before you meet with God. If you'll take time to acknowledge God, say, God, I need you today. Lead me, guide me, keep me on the right path. Not only will your day go better, but God will keep you from making mistakes.
0: Start every day with Thanksgiving. Thanksgiving is so important. What are you thankful for? Do you thank God daily for even little things? There's so much to be thankful for.
2: When you wake up in the morning, say thank you for grace. Thank you for mercy. Thank you for understanding. Thank you for wisdom. Thank you for parents. Thank you for love. Thank you for kindness. Thank you for humility. Thank you for peace. Thank you for prosperity. Say thank you in advance for what's already yours. True desire in the heart for anything good is God's proof to you sent beforehand to indicate that it's yours already. That itch that you have, whatever it is you want to do, that thing that you want to do to help others and to grow and to make money, that desire, that itch, that's God's proof to you, sent beforehand already to indicate that it's yours. And anything you want good, you can have. So claim it. Work hard to get it. When you get it, reach back. Pull someone else up. Each one, teach one. Don't just aspire to make a living. Aspire to make a difference.
0: You know, don't ever waste a day. You think about time differently as you get older. I think when you're in your 20s, maybe even 30s, maybe even 40s, you don't think too much about time. But a few years ago, it occurred to me that 2/3 of my life was over. I just became much more aware of time and how foolish it is to waste any day that you have. You know, there's something really interesting about time. We all get the same amount in a day. Every day is 24 hours. And some people are very, very fruitful and effective, and some people just waste their time day after day after day. And that's a choice that we make. But there's one thing about time. Once it goes by, you never get it back. So how tragic it is to waste any day of your life. I think we need to live every day like it was our very last one and live it to the absolute fullest that we can live it.
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3: I want to honestly tell everyone about this product. Oh, my God, I'm alive. I'm in New Jersey right now. I couldn't walk this morning. I took that thing. Oh, my God, I'm alive and well again. This thing is excellent. You hear me? It's not no joke. It's real, real, real, real. I can walk again, and I'm doing good. I'm in New Jersey right now shopping. Oh, God. Yes, it's good. I have to order some more. Today, I couldn't walk. I couldn't stand up. And I take this thing. I was all alive and well. I took a teaspoon of it, and I was back walking like nothing ever happened to me. I couldn't believe it. It's like a miracle. I said, what is it? This thing is for real, for real? I didn't believe this thing at all. Believe in me. Honest to God. God is my judge. This thing is real. You hear me? I'm going to order me some more. I don't want to never let it go.
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7: Somebody tell him thank you tonight. And Mama used to tell me and my sister, she said, get on. If you wanna see Jesus. And then she would say, when you moan,

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I used to ask, I said, why are you crying? She would look at me and say, son, you're too young now. You're too young to understand my tears. She said, but just keep on living. And friends, today,

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Both of them were Christians, but one had backslid. And they'd gotten into a conversation. And the backslider was complaining because everything had gone wrong for him. And the Christian was trying to encourage him. And in the conversation, it went something like this. Because sometimes, no matter how strong you've been in the faith, things will go wrong for you. I just want to leave this with you tonight. This is what they were saying. You say you've been sick. Just two folk having a conversation. The Christian said, tell me about it. Tell me.

0: kept on talking. The man said, not only am I sick, but I'm in trouble.
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0: The Christian said, tell me about it. The man said, I gotta go to court.

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I knew just what he was talking about there. 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
0: Tell me about it.
1: Tell me about it.
0: And all your bills are past due.

is not here tonight. Tonight we'd like to pay a very special tribute to Reverend James Cleveland. I'm going to ask Miss Albertina Walker if she'll come to the stage. We plan to sing one of James' songs, but I think instead of that, we're going to sing one of Albertina's songs. And tonight the song is dedicated to Reverend James Cleveland. Lord, keep me day by day.

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2: 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I'm Mark Munro here on One Love Radio, America's Caribbean radio network. It's Monday and we have a full rundown of the stories that matter from Jamaica, the New York tri-state and right here in Florida. Let's get straight into it. We begin at home in Jamaica with encouraging news on public safety. Minister of National Security Dr. Horace Chang has told Parliament that Jamaica is on course in 2026 to record one of its safest years in modern history. He noted that as of the end of June, murders were down 23% compared with the same period last year. If that trajectory holds, officials say the country could end the year with fewer than 600 murders. The update came around the same time the Global Peace Index named Jamaica the most peaceful country in the Caribbean, a milestone leaders are calling a proud moment for the nation. Also in Jamaica, a major economic development in St. Elizabeth, the reopening and modernization of the Alpart Alumina refinery has taken a significant step forward. Following high-level talks in China, the operator Jisco has confirmed a first-phase investment of approximately $490 million. The plan aims to return the plant, which has been idle since 2019, to full operation with modern systems, upgraded infrastructure and cleaner technology. Officials say construction could begin before the end of this year, with an official launch targeted before June 2027, bringing renewed hope for jobs and economic recovery to the region. 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Turning to the tri-state area, New York City politics remains in the national spotlight this morning. Israeli Prime Minister Benjamin Netanyahu has publicly responded to New York City Mayor Zoran Mamdani, following the mayor's recent video address calling for the enforcement of an International Criminal Court arrest warrant. In a weekend interview, Netanyahu criticised the mayor's remarks and said he still plans to attend the United Nations General Assembly in New York later this year. The exchange has drawn sharp reaction from officials on both sides, and it's a story we'll continue to follow closely as it develops. Still in the tri-state, clean-up and preparedness efforts continue across the region after a stretch of powerful storms battered parts of New York and New Jersey over the past week. City and state agencies have been clearing catch basins and inspecting flood-prone areas, while transit officials work to keep rail and road service running smoothly for the Monday morning commute. Residents are being encouraged to stay alert and allow extra travel time as recovery work continues. Here in Florida, the race for US House District 25 is heating up ahead of the primary. Over the weekend, candidates appeared on South Florida Public Affairs programming to make their case to voters, with immigration, the economy and the cost of living emerging as central themes. The field has drawn several contenders, and with primary season approaching, expect the campaigning to intensify across South Florida in the weeks ahead. And a reminder to look after your health as the week gets underway. 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And from the entertainment and culture desk, Caribbean creativity continues to command a growing global audience. From reggae and dancehall to film, festivals and the visual arts, a new generation of talent keeps building on the foundation laid by the legends. From the yard to Florida to the tri-state, the sound and spirit of the islands keeps shining on the world stage, carried forward by both the pioneers and the fresh voices rising today. That's your 7am comprehensive news report for this Monday. I'm Mark Munro. Thank you for starting your morning with us. Keep it locked right here on One Love Radio, America's Caribbean radio network. One people, one love.
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0: Are you giving right? 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Are you talking right? Are you singing right?
1: An old lady. And as fate would have it, given today's economic conditions, the old lady got to the point where she couldn't pay her rent. She got behind in her rent. And the rent man came. The rent man went up on the porch and the old raggedy screen door was dead. He could barely see through the screen door for all of the dust in the film. He just knocked on the door. And he didn't hear no response. And he hollered out, "Old lady, old lady, are you in there?" Old lady was back in the kitchen and she could barely get around, but she said, "Yes, sir. Yes, sir, I'm here." He said, "Come on up to the front, old lady. I want to talk to you." And she made her way slowly to the front door. She unlatched the screen and he just pulled the door and walked on in. And he said, "Old lady, I guess you know what I'm here for. But you know that you're 3 months behind in your rent. And I come to pick up the money today. So give me the money." And she said, "Sir, I don't have it. If I had it, I would have paid it month before last. But sir, I don't have it." He said, "Well, old lady, you got my hands tied.

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0: Go ahead.
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Right now.

0: as we gave the tribute to the wonderful, late, great Reverend James Cleveland. We can't do gospel music without remembering Professor Thomas A. Dorsey, the founder of gospel music as we know it. In the early 1930s, since this is Black History Month, we realize that Dr. Dorsey penned a tune at the advent of the death of his wife and his newborn son that's become a national anthem, basically for Christians around the world. A little tune that went like this. This is for you old timers. Precious Lord,
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5: I had a couple of things on my credit. I tried. A matter of fact, I would say I made a mistake down the road. You know how sometimes you do stuff and overdo it. So I had a judgment, so I had to go to court and so on and so forth to get everything straightened out. And because I had a couple of cards, then after the judgment, then you know, I said, you know what? I couldn't get not even, all right, I'm going to put it like this. Back in the days in Jamaica, they say you can't get butter for trust. Everybody was, you know, refusing to give you, you know. So, apparently my daughter recommended me. I said, Mama, why don't you try?
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0: 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I've had some struggles and I've had some pain. 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I need you, Lord. Hallelujah.
1: Lord, I need you now.
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1: 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Blessed love and blessed morning to our chat rooms. Twitch Nation, Fun Vibes Nation, we say Road Nation, One Nation. Morning, morning, morning, morning, morning, morning. 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Morning, morning, morning, morning, morning, and we say welcome. Yes, man. Hope everybody enjoyed praise and worship this morning. Hope everybody's feeling restored. It's the last Monday of July, gearing up for August. God spare life. Wanna know the thing already, man? Right? That is it. It's a big, big, big, big week, of course. We're gearing up for that big Independence Cruise going down this Sunday. Of course, brought to you by Chef Garfield and the boss himself, Mr. DJ Rot. Man, what a joyous time it's going to be. You understand? So, you know, just got to give thanks to each and everybody that tuned in yesterday for the Soul Arena, Soul Delight, Souls in the Afternoon. Big up Super, Landlord Fridge for putting on a wonderful presentation, manners and respect in all aspects. Do remember, we have Mr. Mark Dragon coming up next. That's August 9th. So people, make sure you lock it in on your calendars. If you're on the Twitch platform, this is why we tell y'all come join the chat room too. Make sure you're following DJ Rot, Ivory Jam. Make sure you're following DJ Biggs Road, INTL. So where you can see all the promotions and you can mix and mingle in our chat room and say good morning and praise and worship lively in the morning, you know. Even though I know everybody's heading into work, getting ready for work, whatever it may be that you're doing. Even if you just come in from work, you understand? We still have fun and a joyous time inside the chat room. So again, please make sure you're following DJ Rot, Ivory Jam. Make sure you're following DJ Biggs Road, INTL. Please make sure you turn on your notifications. But once again, August 9th, my people. Yes, man. Mr. Mark Dragon himself from the inner city sound. You understand? So it's nice and it's guaranteed. It keeps getting better and better each and every time. So manners and respect to each and everybody that spreads the words. Tell a friend to tell a friend. We are very grateful on the behalf of the whole Soul Arena team. Myself, DJ Patrick, Mr. DJ Rye, the whole team, man. The whole family. Big up Tony TC, wherever him there. You know that's the host with the most, right? That is it. So I'm a boss. Get ready in our studio. You ready, boss? Or you need a minute? I look like man ready. Yes, man. See, that's why my boss is why he is the boss. Let's tap into Studio ZB and see what's going on with the boss himself. See how the weekend was. Good morning, sir.
2: Good morning. Good morning. Good morning. Good morning. Good morning. Good morning. God is good.
1: All the time.
2: And all the time.
1: God is good.
2: God is the?
1: The greatest.
2: Yeah, definitely the greatest. Shout out to everyone tuning in and the early people. And yeah, I'm really big on them up early because, like, I'm walking and I'm seeing the chat room from like 5 after 7. Like, you guys don't play now. Even though what I like to do is observe. So, even though I don't comment, don't think me not listen.
1: him down.
2: Don't think, no. I don't comment. Because sometimes when I comment, things just go left. When I say left, not in a bad way, but you know what I mean?
1: Yes, please clarify.
2: I want you to all be yourselves, you know? Like, you know, it's like when the teacher step out to the class, you go on with yourself.
1: Yeah.
2: And as the teacher walk back in.
1: Everybody prepping.
2: So me just want to go on with yourself. You understand?
1: Yes, man.
2: But yeah, just pick up everyone that comes in from early, man. It's just a pleasure to be on the outside looking in and seeing how you guys respond to everything that's happening on the platform, man. Thank you all so much. So much. All right. Shout out to Snake the Legend. We're going over to Snake Lady later.
1: Yeah, it might as well. I believe so. 11 o'clock.
2: So shout out to Snake the Legend. Big weekend for me. Traveling yes. weekend also.
1: Yes.
2: Went to Jamaica for a wedding and also played on a boat ride because after the wedding, the next day they had a boat ride, which was amazing too. But congratulations to Tony and his beautiful wife, Dion. And it was,
1: congratulations.
2: It was like also a coming together of it was like Jamaica versus England because his wife is British. Yeah.
1: Oh yeah.
2: So everybody, and she's a teacher in England. So all of her family came in from England, and then everybody from New York and Virginia and Atlanta, Georgia, and Florida, from Tony's family came in, and
1: the Yard people
2: and were down there. But it was really funny because, you know, listening to the speeches, you hear that strong, why go on in a 20 from long, and then you hear the British accent when they're talking about Dion.
1: Yeah.
2: But it was an amazing wedding, on the beach too.
1: Oh, which wicked.
2: Was, yeah, literally on the beach, backdrop, the ocean, just
1: love them vibes.
2: Great wedding. He had a saxophonist, you know, doing instrumentals on, you know, and then when you got to the event space or the where the wedding was being kept, you walk in and I'm on a chapa jelly. I took a picture and then the one of them like in pre-chop some and had Tony's name and his bride Dion's name in the jelly. So you couldn't get them one there, because them one there for sure. You know what I mean? those jelly were for sure, but yeah. So you get greeted with a jelly if you want, a jelly coconut rum punch if you want, fruit punch. It was just amazing
1: wedding
2: down on the beach. Also, what I liked, what he did, he tried to not let anyone drive.
1: Mm.
2: So we chartered like 4 buses. The bus more like 25, 30 people.
1: Amazing.
2: And had the buses pick up everybody at the different hotels they were staying at. And bring them down to the beach, and after that, so people just drink. So you know, sir, people frost. Well, not me,
1: of course.
2: Cause you know, see, me just drink a jelly as Bounty Killer would say. My lover, cause she would chop a jelly. I just OD'd on the jelly coconut.
1: That is it.
2: So, but then you know, after the event, the bus took you back to your hotel or your Airbnb wherever you were staying.
1: Amazing.
2: And then the next day, the buses picked you up for the boat ride.
1: Money spent.
2: An amazing, and then we're up on the ride, and like there was a part where we see like the boat has stopped. Everybody's like, "Why are we stopping? Why are we stopping?"
1: Mm-hmm.
2: And it stopped so we could see the dolphins.
1: Oh,
2: so
1: wow.
2: There's an area where the dolphins are at, and it was just amazing to see the dolphins. You know, I fly through the air, and you know, my look for see Mr. Flipper. I never said Flipper. Flipper gotta be here, man. One of you a Flipper. They call him Flipper, faster than. See, that was my show. Faster than lightning, no one you see is faster than he. And you know Flipper. That was my show back in the days as a little kid. So me, I look for Flipper.
1: Only you, DJ.
2: Anybody? Am I the only person that used to watch Flipper back in the days? I want to know. 866-240-9963 is the number in the studio. And if you watch Flipper, Now, I think probably only Sandra might be one of the few people that remembers Flipper. But Flipper was a doo-doo, man. Mr. Lindsay, you know Flipper? Oh, see? Bud? Yeah, there you go.
1: Snakey, the legend know Wagwan.
2: Snakey, my daddy, I look for Flipper, and I'm there singing. They call him Flipper, Flipper, faster than lightning. No one you see is faster than he. Now, Flipper coming like a dog, you know. When there's trouble, Flipper just knew.
1: Ja-ja.
2: And then Flipper would just come. And they would say,
1: I send signal.
2: They would say, follow Flipper. They called him Flipper, Flipper, faster.
1: Yo.
2: People, I'm glad that I'm not the only one that remembers Flipper. Come on, I feel bad if I'm not the only person who used to watch Flipper. I'm going to tell a lie. No, you see, it's faster than he. Bad, bad, bad show. So, yeah, we stopped. We watched Flipper for a while. But you know what I noticed, though? And it doesn't matter where in the world I go playing music or what city or borough or state I play music, I notice that really and truly that 90s era, late 80s, 90s era, no matter how young the DJ is, they know, they might not know the perfect order the songs were being played on because they really was, it's before them time. A lot of them were born in the 80s,
1: yes,
2: you know, but there's something that no matter where I go, I'm listening to the kid that was playing on the boat first and just hear him play, are you still in love with me? And all the songs that we played when they just came out.
1: They never die.
2: The DJ that was playing on the boat couldn't be, and I'm going to highball it and say maybe 25 tops.
1: I believe it.
2: But playing all the songs that we played back in the 90s, which also tells me, too, that this era of music has not soaked in for them either.
1: Elaborate.
2: Because I believe, like, all right, you see, like, how right now, I saw she slip, I saw she slide.
1: Yeah.
2: You hear that now, no matter what.
1: Yeah. Yeah.
2: So there are songs that you hear now, but think about a song with it at, I even give you one. Two-time rhythm. Last year and the year before, there was never a dance you would go and not hear the two-time rhythm.
1: Correct.
2: There's just no way. If it's if it's only the cargo, you're going to hear it.
1: You're going to hear the rhythm.
2: If it's even just a... Now? So, the songs are not lasting the test of the time. So, it makes it, for lack of a better word, to me, a fad. Fad is fad, probably correctly. Or bubblegum music. And after the chewing gum done, what you do?
1: Dash it where?
2: So, and I say this to say... with the technology we have now, with all that's going on now, we figured that we'd get more songs that would last the test of time. Like, if you pick a year, like if it's an 88, most of the thing upon the 90 rhythm still I play. 90 rhythm came out 88. Some of them even 87. So, and you think of so many rhythms of that era that's still being played today. As a matter of fact, when I landed in Jamaica, I played the Nani rhythm, the Love Nani Bad rhythm.
1: Yeah, yeah, yeah.
2: Every time I'm a member, jam down.
1: Yeah,
2: That's 88, 87.
1: Okay.
2: And you can go into Greetings. You still hear. So there's so many songs from that, from every one of those years that are still being played today by people that was born around the same time the songs came out.
1: Getting them tuned that never die, boss.
2: So how many songs from nowadays? Because, like, I feel like Diwali is a landmark rhythm that will play again, just like with the Nani rhythm still playing.
1: Correct.
2: You know? I could say, and I was on the plane with him too, Devante. Everyone falls in love sometimes. Still today, people play, yeah. Mm-hmm. Where the traffic?
1: Traffic, block out
2: there. Yeah. Ed's eyes. Still played today. But it was just amazing listening to the young DJ playing. And I understand that he's also playing for the crowd, but we still like fear. I saw Miss Lipper, some Miss Light.
1: Yeah.
2: And then, but there's not too many of them that
1: staple are music.
2: Yeah, that are connecting like that. You know, the Dexter, Country Lord from in the Netherlands, still sticks. There's some songs that stick.
1: I think it comes down to the actual, like, music doesn't have a storyline like how it once used to, or experiences that everybody can relate to.
2: That's because everybody's on their phone.
1: Yeah, nah, I agree.
2: Like, if you ask a kid, where were you when this came out? They probably tell you I was on my phone. I was on TikTok. But it was just amazing. I'm saying to myself, these are songs that, you know, Super Claude, you know, Senior Daly, mm-hmm. Tony Mataran, mm-hmm. you know, David Radigan, you know, you can DJ Carlton, mm-hmm. You can name the DJs, Spectrum Disco. These are the songs that we were playing and busting up dance on vinyl. So, but it is good to know that part of the legacy still continues from that late 80s, that 90s. I wasn't deep into 70s.
1: Okay.
2: Because them time them I play ball. Mm-hmm. And ball was my thing. So, you know, there are 70 songs that still stand up to me. Like, man, if you run down your shadow, no, you never catch it. Ballistic mm-hmm. of Fear. Fear, mm-hmm. you know, there's some songs from that era that, you know, still stays with me. But it's really, I wasn't really playing music mm-hmm. at that time. I'm really just a focus upon. You couldn't tell me something, I could play professional soccer.
1: See it there.
2: You know, so that's what my thing did there. But it was just really, and I'm listening to them with a smile and saying, gosh, what will happen 20 years from now? Because let's face it, 20 years from now, you know, I won't be here. But I'd like to know that what's playing now is played 20 years from now. You know? So, and then I was talking about it on Saturday. I had an out-of-body experience. So I'm sitting on the plane.
1: Okay.
2: Coming back. All right. And by the way, the fog in Jamaica is ridiculous. Anyone drive in Jamaica? Like, Biggs, the fog is like England fog.
1: Cha-cha.
2: Like, you can't see over the bonnet of the car. That is, man, you're not seeing past it.
1: Dangerous.
2: Dangerous. Because I had to leave from Orchard to go to Kingston to catch a flight.
1: Yeah.
2: So, one of my brethren said him that will carry me. But mm-hmm. I knew from the coming off the ride, when I tell him, say, at 5 o'clock, me need for push out. when you tell someone that you got to be somewhere at a certain time, that's driving you, and you give them the time, and they repeat the time what you said to them like 6 times. You already know.
1: AM, RPM.
2: You see, people get upset with people when they already know. Me, that won't happen with me. If I already know, I know.
1: Yeah.
2: It's
1: just
2: like
1: move accordingly.
2: Certain thing with RJ, I already know. Certain thing with RJ, I mean, Stretch, me, I already know. Certain thing with Biggs, certain things I already know, so I can't be upset if you already know.
1: Yeah.
2: Y'all call RJ, you can't get the phone. Regular thing, you already know. I tell Stretch, we're leaving. You already know.
1: Oh, man.
2: So what do I do? I prepare myself. So when we tell a man, sir, 5 o'clock, and I want my soldier them to, you know.
1: Yeah.
2: Man, sir, 5 o'clock, about 10 times, you know. I already knew.
1: I'm not going to make it.
2: So me know, sir, I can drive myself. Got airport. I already knew. Gotcha. What I did, though, is secure my brother-in-law, because I know he's tired as hell. So I would drive to Tony, you know.
1: Him drive back.
2: Him can drive back.
1: That's what I was about to ask you. So if you drove yourself.
2: Yeah. I drove. Yeah. I already know.
1: Oh, man.
2: So, Mr. Boss, you want to sleep? I'll drive. You can't. It is amazing how people get upset when people do stuff that you already know they're going to do.
1: That's a whole fact.
2: Like, I already know. So, yeah, I was talking about the fog. So, I'm telling you about the out-of-body experience I had.
1: Yes, yes.
2: So, I'm going to dip on the plane. Mm-hmm. There are three things when I go on a plane I have to do. Three things.
1: And what is that?
2: One, I want the window seat. Okay. Now, one might ask, why the window seat? I am not getting up to let anybody go to the bathroom. That's one of the reasons why. All right?
1: God.
2: How when we go up on the plane, we just sleep. Most of the time, I don't know when it take off and I don't want it land. So, must have an aisle window seat, not aisle window seat. Two, the reason for getting the window seat, Biggs, mm-hmm. is because some people feel like them for leave the window open the whole flight and them can't see nothing but cloud. Make it make sense.
1: Close the window, man.
2: Make it make sense so that the whole road light up for no reason because you can't see nothing.
1: Man, so me can't sleep.
2: So me can't sleep. So when me get the window seat, me control the window.
1: That is it.
2: So I'm going to have that problem. Okay? And I use a bathroom before I go on the plane because I'm afraid of the bathroom on the plane because I feel like somebody will lock me up in it. So I don't, just like I can't do porta potties. I have to find a tree. I feel like somebody will lock me up in the porta potty. So I don't do those things. So I'm between sleep and weight, Biggs. Mm-hmm. Right? And who said I'm like, watch your clothes?
1: It's Pat B.
2: Pat B, you can't get the window seat beside me. That may I tell you, Pat B. Pat B, let me just put it out there.
1: Yo,
2: me and you up on the plane, y'all got an aisle. That may I tell you. Yeah. So, like, Patricia already knows when she booked my flight. It has to be.
1: Yeah. And
2: I'm
1: window seat.
2: Window seat. And as close to the front as possible. So normally, I mean, most of the time I'm row number two. And yardman, I like number two. So it's easy when you go to Jamaica to get row number two. Because the yardman, I'm not sitting in a row number two. So it's easy to get row number two, especially if I go to Jamaica. Yeah, I said it.
1: Yo,
2: it's easy to forget.
1: Dumb shame, bro.
2: It's easy to forget row number two with my guy Jamaica, because Jamaicans don't like the number two. So it's easy for me to get number two. All right? I mean, I have a problem with number two. All right? As always, most of the time when I get on the flight, I don't know when it takes off. I don't know when it lands. Don't wake me up for cookie. That doesn't make no sense.
1: If you're not waiting
2: up, if you're not waking me up for something where I steam, don't wake me up. If steam not in it, don't wake me up. So no wake me up for cooking. No wake me up for soda. Don't wake me up unless when me open my eyes, Mrs. Steam, I come out of the plate. So I already tell him, don't wake me up. All right? Yeah, don't wake me up.
1: Yo, stop.
2: Yeah, I know. I'm a strange dude, man. This is
1: hilarious.
2: This is, don't wake me up. Right away, I tell him, don't wake me up unless steam I come and I know they're going to stop get food from Air Jamaica done. We're not getting no more food pan plate. All right? That's why I love me some Air Jamaica. From Air Jamaica done, we're not get food pan the plane. So anyway, I'm between sleep and wake. It's probably about an hour, 2 hours on the flight. Mm-hmm. And I hear these people talking behind me. I'm not paying the mind. So the gentleman is saying to the lady, they're debating about clubs. So the gentleman saying to the lady, the greatest club he's ever been to is a Q Club.
1: Wow.
2: And
1: what a coincidence.
2: He's saying to her, he saw Shabba there, he saw Super Cat there, he saw Ninja Man there. He's running down everything. Mm-hmm. So I'm saying to myself, damn, maybe my sleep.
1: Man said, I dream.
2: I swear to you, because I'm saying, nah, man, I sleep, man. But the man's going on and on, and the lady's actually She's Jamaican, but she's from Germany because I hear him talking because she's talking about the clubs in Germany. And, you know, this is her first time to New York. And I guess they're dating now.
1: Okay.
2: Can no me get fast now? Can no the man? The man
1: talk about the mix up.
2: So man, I said, I mentioned everything about Q Club and the Daisy. He did also mention Nakasaki. He's with Nakasaki, but he did say
1: landmark.
2: That. But Q Club, to him, there was no club like the Q Club to him. So I'm not saying anything, and I'm actually wearing my Q Club pendant too.
1: Oh wow!
2: So I'm not saying anything, and then the man started to tell the lady about Labor Day, and then he started to talk about Irie Jamboree. So now I'm saying somebody is pranking me. Them know say me sit on yes. That you
1: and I know the history.
2: That you can know say me sit down in front of him. So him just a talk to hear what
1: and
2: me
1: I weird.
2: And him I said, Irie Jamboree, Labor Day weekend, and the biggest thing in New York back in the days. And I'm saying,
1: oh, you mean,
2: this youcha, a prank me. I'm looking to sooner or later, with the guy would do the prank phone call him upon WBLS in the morning. I'm saying this guy's prank, because he has to know then, DJ Rice sitting in front of him, and he's affiliated with the Q Club and Irie Jamboree.
1: Yeah.
2: And that, Biggs, I didn't say one word. I just listened.
1: I mean, you say that's the hardest thing to do?
2: I didn't say one word. I didn't say X, Y, or Z. Not a word. Not a word I said. And he also started to talk about Clarendon. And he was from Clarendon. And then the lady beside me started telling him, says she from Clarendon too. And them start talking about places where them go at Clarendon. I know, Biggs.
1: You didn't say a word.
2: I did not say
1: and I feel your place that
2: the tree topic. I didn't say a word, and then I'm going to answer again because even Devante didn't know it was me, and until we because he was in row one, I guess him no more going to number two either. I guess you know a yard man, so I'm now going to number two. So, and then when you realize that we exchanged numbers it was an out of body experience to me for someone to talk about one Q Club and all the shows that he saw there and why no matter what the lady I talk about Germany, Q Club at the club, him said nobody can tell him nothing. And then he started to talk about Irie Jamboree, which is the biggest thing Labor Day weekend. For so many years, and then you go Clarendon too. I was waiting for him to say DJ Rye. No, say you know, because it just didn't make any sense. But clearly, he didn't know that I was sitting in the seat, and to hear, you know, things that I've been affiliated with from a very serious part of my life.
1: Yeah.
2: It really really warms the heart that we've created so many memories in so many different ways without knowing that we were creating memories, you know? So that was truly, truly, truly, for me, the wedding was the highlight, but just to hear someone talk about how he used to go to Q Club as a youth and was theme place and then talk about Irie Jamboree. And again, all that glitters is not gold. We went through hell sometimes to make things happen. And I mean, hell. I just remember some of the meetings we'd have, you know, Monday and Tuesday morning with the fire department, the police department, community affairs officer.
1: Yeah.
2: I had to know everyone and for lack of a better word, kiss a lot of ass. Because I'm saying you have to kiss it before you can kick it. There are a lot of things we went through, even going into Roy Wilkins Park. Some days we would get to the park Sunday morning not knowing if the park was going to open because they wanted to find more reasons for it not to keep than it to keep, even though you followed everything that they...
1: All protocol.
2: You followed everything, and then it was like they kept moving the bar. There were many mornings Bobby's popping blood pressure pills like he's taking TikTok. I'm like, Bobby, that's like 50 milligrams. Like, you can't take anymore. You know? No one knows the struggles that we went through. And did we make money? Yeah. But there were a lot of times that we didn't. There were times we didn't make any money. When it was good, it was good. And when it was bad, it was bad. But we mm-hmm. rolled through the good and the bad and continued.
1: That is it.
2: And continued on, because I think for the love of the music and what we love. But that was really, really amazing. I still believe that this guy had to, because it just don't make any sense, Biggs. But I figured sooner or later, when I said, DJ, I'm a noose, are you? But he didn't say that, and I didn't say nothing either.
1: And that's what I'm going to ask you. So as the plane land, him not realize that you neither?
2: Nah, because I had on my hoodie and I got up. Remember, I'm in row number two, so I get out first. And not only that, this is something too that I am global travel. So okay. it's a 1-2-3, but yeah. it's even better now. I walk up to the kiosk and it took my picture and said completed.
1: That is it.
2: And then I walked up to the officer and he waved me yeah. through. So before, you know, me, I have to take off my hat, take off my glasses,
1: yeah.
2: put my passport in, then go to the officer, and then I walked up and didn't get to take off my click. It's completed, and I walked straight out.
1: Wicked.
2: So the technology is amazing, though.
1: Love that.
2: You know, it is truly, truly, truly amazing. And then being when you're a global traveler, it makes it easier. But even in Jamaica, you really don't talk to nobody anymore, either. Mm-hmm. You know, unless you know you have an issue.
1: No contact.
2: Yeah. And I used to like when them stamped my passport, man. Those are the good old days.
1: Yeah.
2: Your passport.
1: Show off.
2: Wait. Where you been? And you're looking at the passport stamp up.
1: Jaja.
2: Yeah. Yeah. Wonder them. I look for page because every page full and them. I look for like a perfect stamps. I miss that though.
1: And they don't do that no more.
2: There's no stamp for the passport.
1: Wow.
2: No stamping of the passport. So I don't know how they know where you been. I guess in the computer, but I like that memory in my passport because mm-hmm, mm-hmm. I've got all my passports. Once you get the renewal one, they send it back and then punch a hole in it. And I have all of them. And I look at the stamps, you know, Japan, Germany, France, Italy, mm-hmm. Barbados, Trinidad,
1: memories,
2: Anguilla.
1: Man.
2: You know, you see all the places that you've been. Them did it over bridging. As Buja said, me come back from jail and my music in the cloud. Yeah.
1: Man, mash up.
2: Man said, music and then my cloud and then my cost pure BC and RC about it too. I'm like, bonjour? Yeah. And that's it, you know. Said, before I go in that store, I buy a 45 or album and I have it. No. Then I tell myself, I download. I'm a backup in the cloud.
1: And said, so what?
2: That is where it is. Yeah. That is definitely where it is. New York City, we're getting ready for the boat ride. Please, I'm going to tell you now. The tickets are moving extremely fast. So if you need tickets, please go pick them up. I'm heading right up to People's Choice Furniture. He only had, Saturday, he only had 2 VIP left and probably 10 regular tickets. So I told him that I'll come see him today. So I'm heading up to the Bronx to go see him, make sure I sort him out and thing.
1: You know that I mean? Is it.
2: Snake the legend, you for roll out, you know, Snake, if you're not working for America.
1: Nah, Snakey say you rolling out.
2: Yeah, Snake, you for roll out and come experience the vibes, man. Oh, God, man.
1: Yes, man.
2: Yeah, man. Kevin Lloyd, roll out, man.
1: Yes, man.
2: DJ Patrick already put in my application in my roll out.
1: You know, it's him now. I missed that.
2: Yeah, DJ Patrick will be rolling out. So big up DJ Patrick anyway, the general.
1: Yes.
2: All right. I'll tell you all about Auntie Donna a little later on in another show. And I'll tell you about the van driver's barbecue that's after Auntie Donna. That's just a real good weekend. So I just want to start here and just say thank you.
3: Oh God, we give you all the glory.
4: Show us our blessing. Hey, hey,
2: hey. I want to start right here.
3: Hey, hey, hey. Oh, Lord.
5: I gotta say thank you, man. You gotta.

0: And if you ever diss the man with the handle, if you ever, and you know we have the angle, because sometimes we feel like we have the angle. We're not on the
1: angle. No, sir.

0: You're going to the Caribbean, that is. Like, if you just go to places like Atlanta, Georgia, with a whoop of other people on the plane, nobody in the club. Yeah, man. Nobody in the club no more. And nobody in the dress up no more for go on plane neither. Yeah. Like, you know what I hate to see on the plane? Ladies, I don't want you to burn me out. Yeah, I don't want you to burn me out, ladies. But you know what I hate to see on the planes? I'm not going to lie. Don't like to see it. This, what they call it? It look like a bingy bar, the laser map on them head. Like, bonnet. You know, when you, that I'm call it?
1: It's called like, a bonnet.
0: Like, to me, that's up for bed in at
1: exactly.
0: The house.
1: Exactly.
0: And I think that was the reason why it was invented. So you're hearing a mess up when you go to sleep. I think I could be wrong, ladies.
1: No, you're not wrong.
0: Ladies, I don't know because I haven't got no hair, so I would have no reason to wear one. But tell me, ladies, become a seat on the plane enough now. Why?
1: Why you do that?
0: Why you do that, ladies? Why? Why?
1: Jaja.
0: Is it because me not hear why, me not understand why? Why? You're going on a plane. And then, remember, I already said I didn't like the pajama stuff that they wear on trains and buses.
1: That don't make sense.
0: It's a fad now. Like, you look like you come out of your bed and just jump on the train and you're gone. Man.
1: Madness.
0: Or gone to school. And school should have just banned it immediately.
1: For real.
0: School should have said, no, this a pajama. School should have said immediately, no, you can't wear that come to school. But, what you say them call it, Biggs?
1: Bonnet.
0: A bingy bag of my college in a book. It looked like, who used to play bingo back in the days? It looked like, you know, the eye line, yo. Number 43, and you shake up the bingo bag. In at the G line. No, I can't say number two. Number two in at the G line. Go back in at the bingo bag. You know what it's like back in the days? Because my mom used to, her friends used to play bingo on Fridays. I used to like when them say, may I sweat? So I thought they were perspiring, you know? May I sweat and I'm going so big. May I sweat? Call it. May I sweat? And the person going at the bag and shake up the bag and saying, that look like a bingy bag to me.
1: Jaja. Nah, for real. Y'all talk true.
0: It look like a bag when you put bingo number and then you pull it out and jar. To me. Jaja. Ladies, y'all too beautiful, man.
1: Nah, for real.
0: Come on,
1: makes
0: man.
1: Sense.
0: Look like I got a bed, man. Come on. Oh, God, man. I don't know. What I know? Yeah, it looks like you got a bed and, you know, when you got a bed and the woman will take long for to come and you say something like this. You look on the man, tell him, you know,

this is why you can't miss the morning show. Sandra, this is why you can't miss the morning show. Can we talk the things that when nobody else now going to talk about? Me. Yeah, man. What are you doing? Oh, I'm taking off my makeup. What are you doing? What are you doing? Oh, I'm putting in my rollers.

it seems like that is what's going on, you know. Either the woman them just give up and them can't bother, or good one hard for find, or the good man them gone. No, no, no. Because even in Jamaica, women outnumber men by 3-4 to 1 at all the events that I went to. I myself think it's a little different though. I feel like the man them just broke. I honestly feel that the man them are unemployed and just can't afford it. Now, some of the man them worthless, and some of the man them really are try. You know what I mean? Some of the man them really, really are try. But there's so many single ladies in the world right now.

Why women always ask for quality time but not give quality time? Ladies, me depend on the case, because I don't want to be single for the rest of my life. You know?

0: Canada. First up for the morning.
1: I say first up of the morning.
0: First up of the morning.
2: Guy and Keith, you done know.

0: You know, it's years later I realized that this is the rhythm. Years.
1: I ain't gonna lie, me never prayed neither. Not gonna lie.
0: It was years later I realized. I'm gonna say years, and I mean probably about 10 years after the song came out. And when you're driving, that's when you hear things. I'm listening to the Marley Channel, and I'm listening to Steer It Up, and I'm saying, but
1: Another same rhythm.
0: Blew me away.
1: Lie, I never prayed that.
0: Blew me away. At least 10 years later, after the song came out, is when I realized.
1: They rework everything, bro. Some way, somehow.
0: Yeah. I mean, they speeded it up a lot, but it's the same rhythm.
1: Yeah, it's the same.

0: It's Linda. You want to wear the I'm on son of put a channel and shoot in a star.
1: Let me see. Let me see,
0: big. CV 200. Dolly on a Z star.

0: don't like when things bug me. And I'm like, come on.
1: I know I ain't bugging.
0: It's a DJ thing from, again, back in the day, I mean, I really appear the music of mine, but me know.
2: So, real no. Diamond.
0: Yeah.
2: Diamond. Diamond, son of a channel and studio in a star. And I'm on size 2 dread on a CB 200.
0: Yeah, man.
2: Tell you on a Z star.

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History. The voice of Dillinger back in the days. So I knew it was, I never knew I said them to me. Remember, I walked past the barn and I hear, dun, dun, dun, dun, not, not rich, but the sun shine for me. Mercy, Lord. It's a mercy, Lord, me remember, you know? Lord of mercy. Man, great songs from back in the days. Duke back days, those were too. And like I said, 70s, I'm never deep in it. I just hear it in passing. So some of them songs there, really and truly. Sometimes them not soak in my head, but them there somewhere in the brain.

0: That no work no more. Talk truth, ladies. That no work no more. Love is important. But make sure you can go on www.buycheapcentral.com and buy some couscous.
1: Ah, them way there.
0: Make sure you can go online and do some shopping. Love alone now, do it no more. It start the ball rolling.

I say, big people would I say, me love that one you're gone to bed. But if you're asleep, you can't love it, you can't hear it. Me always try to dissect them overtime talking. Yeah, me love that one you're gone to bed. Which bed? You wake up, which bed when I sleep?

0: version on the song that I don't know the name of the artist. I just remember it. And now that it come to my head, I'm going to try to find it. And it goes something like this. Last night in the moonlight. I don't know if it's John Holt. Same rhythm though. Now that I'm hearing it, that's something like play them old song in a car.
1: Yeah.
0: It just come to me. Just like when the CB200 come back to me.
1: Yeah.
0: I remember back in the day, I don't know if it's Winnie used to play it. Well, Lady Max in the chat room. It goes something like this. Last night in the moonlight, me hold a daughter tight. Something like that. But I don't remember. People, if you don't know the song, Mr. Lindsay. Somebody call Mr. Lindsay for me. Tell Mr. Lindsay to turn on the radio. Is it John Hope?

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That me know. I may have no sample on my computer. Somebody Google search it last night in the midnight and see if it come up with Jano. It kind of sound like Jano thinking. Huh? Turn it up now.

0: They don't want to mash up my head now again now.
1: Oh,
0: two bus head early in the morning, yeah.
1: No.
0: I need some Fenzik right now. I need some Caffeinal right now.

0: So let me close out my Gregory selection with the song that Carby played on every boat ride. When Carby played his spawning boat ride, the place, I just know that I'm not playing the song because Carby have a segment that you do upon the green and white and upon the yellow and white. You just know Sir Carby have played that song. Yeah.
1: Straight.
0: So nobody even played. Don't bother. That coming like when Rhoda play a summertime, and the man played before me come on knowing. And then I said, boy, I have a wicked up on a that love right, and then you play the song. So know that so that the dub can't play.
1: Charger.
0: That's not me.
1: A couple of times.
0: That the other day when I wasn't playing, I was at Outside Lounge and okay. Heard because everybody's trying to get the dub on the sitting and watching rhythm, but
1: yeah.
0: Conscious refused to give it to anybody on it. So somebody got the dub done and remixed it on it. But it not lick. It nice.
1: Oh, how, yeah.
0: But it not lick. But I get it. I'm not mad at you. I get it. I have Stone Loves. I've rode international play every time a sound can. I have it. But if I'm playing with Stone Love,
1: I'm not playing it.
0: I'm not playing it. Because that.
1: Come on, man.
0: It does sound like Stone Love One. And it cannot sound like Stone Love One. Stone Love One is the anthem.
1: Of course.
0: So there are certain songs that.
1: Rules and regulations to the things, man.
0: The man played the dub. The man played the song. I said, boy, wrote up a week. They wrote up on this wicked, you know.
1: Ah.
0: I'm played as the last song to get about 5 forward, you know. And I was going to start with it, and I said, nah,
1: do it.
0: That's coming like when I listened to the man at top, brought me that, upon the
1: plane.
0: And I just said, nah, let me just, because you want to hear if they have anything bad to say, because there could be some bad things coming too.
1: Yeah, you never
0: know.
1: Yeah,
0: you never know.
1: The man I said, cut the conversation.
0: The man I said, Q Club are the greatest club in ever. God, okay. But me, I wait for here. And then the man said, Jamboree, you did. So my wait for him said, is that one the DJ I want real, real number two? Because you never know. And I'm sitting in row two because yeah. Jamaicans, especially the man them now book row number two.
1: Shite.
0: So anytime I go to Jamaica, if you don't want to find me, go to Jamaica, row number two, window seat.

0: Prisoner of Loneliness. Cool Ruler Gregory. Isaacs.
1: It's what I am.
0: Anytime I play that song there, I think of Uncle Carl B. Moxie. Rest in power, Bridget. Don't think when I think about you all the time. All the time, especially when it comes to boat ride season, and you know, when it comes to Saturday, man, you go one for one, tune for tune, toe for toe. Can't forget you, man. Bobby Channel want anybody to big up yourself. Make sure you're on board too. Yeah? But we just get a text that you cannot play Gregory and play them two songs, yeah, so. David Rodigan, when I play this one, I think about.

What is your future plan? Now, one thing for sure, because so many women follow Road International, follow Chef Garfi, follow us from the Q Club days, we know that the nurses are going to be representing on board, so there's no way

0: quench this here thirst. Nurses, let me say this about, like, we really put you guys on a pedestal during COVID, but it shouldn't have taken COVID for do that. Let me say that again. We really put you guys, like, Biggs, have you ever been in an emergency room?
1: Of course.
0: And see some of the abuse that these nurses, like.
1: Nah, for real. It's a sad situation.
0: Like, I remember going there one night with my mom, right? And the way me hear this lady I talk to the nurse, judge. Me don't know, my professional courtesy might have just gone through the window, Biggs. I'm like, the nurse is trying to help you. But then again, I learned also, Biggs, that sometimes it's not them speaking, because sometimes if someone's going through or feeling pain in places they never felt before, or sometimes
1: a mental situation.
0: Yeah. But nurses are rating her.
1: Nah, for real. For real.
0: Are rating her.
1: They put up with a lot, bro.
0: They do a lot.
1: And then have to go home with the mental situation.
0: Oh, my goodness. So, nurses, listen, I'm more than just COVID love. Article love. Article love. For some hearts in the chat room for nurses, man.
1: Nah, for real. Light now, it up. Light it up.
0: I want to know this, too, you know. You have my nurse, too, you know.
1: Nah, for real. Big them up, too.
0: Hold on there, Bigs. Hold on there, Bigs. Wait there.
1: Cha-cha.
0: Wait there, Bigs. I got to run, but wait there, Bigs. Nah, sometimes, right. Sometimes things happen way half of us. What would you say?
1: Make the call, man. Make the call, man.
0: Ah, see the Bigs. Night nurse. Only you alone can quench this thirst. Because sometimes... Oh, that didn't work, Biggs. Hold on, that never worked. That never worked. Turn on that. That from that bring back Sarah. Let's see. What ring, Biggs? Ring.
1: Ring, ring, ring.
0: Nah. No.
2: Hello.
0: Good morning, sir. How you doing?
2: Blessed. Good morning, DJ Roy. What y'all say?
0: You're there, Bridget. You're live on the radio, my friend. You're live on the radio. Now.
2: How are you?
1: Mindset, I set up thing.
0: Now, Bridget, I was just saying that, you know, when we went through COVID, we put nurses on a pedestal. But it shouldn't have taken COVID for us to put the nurse them on a pedestal. What nurses do with on a day-to-day basis, and COVID came and took it to a level that no one in the whole hospital nursing industry feel has ever seen, made us realize what would we do without nurses? Now, I was saying, Bridget, that we big up nurses like I just woman alone, a nurse. Someone said, met me call one, I'm a nurse, Bridget, them.
1: Straight.
0: For met them know, sir. And a woman let alone hold it down. So please tell them what it's like being a male nurse.
2: All right. Yo, you know, easy, you know, man. You know, easy. Trust me, you know, easy. But we do the best we can. We give away with caring, empathy, and give the best job and give the best caring that we can give to the person. We treat each person as if they are family. That's the best way we can put that.
0: Now,
2: and... Okay. You know, get the respect where we get cussed, we get beaten, we get dog staff, we get treated all kind of way. But at the end of the day, when you get that one patient, you do everything for them one, and them say to you, nurse, I appreciate you, thank you. All right, that's right there.
0: Now, I must say this because, you know, you to be a nurse, you have to be, you have to have like love for people to be a nurse. Now, you have been dubbed Teddy Bear. Is that why them call you? Biggs, a Teddy Bear, them call him now. So, let me find out now. I can get into the name thing now. Oh, Teddy Bear combo.
2: Story behind that one day.
0: Yeah.
2: I'll tell you the story behind that one day. One time, when I first started in nursing, you know, you have to take any job with NGO. And they put me in one eye clinic. And the majority of the patients will come to the eye clinic, then speak Spanish.
0: Okay.
2: So when me now I take care of the lady, and me and the nurse now, me I put the eye drops in her eye for dilate the eye for the doctor.
0: Okay.
2: So me I translate in a Spanish to her now, and me I say to her, the proper way to say it is say, dos gotas el ojos, which means two drops in each eye.
0: Wait, what on the belly? You can't cuss bad upon the people in the radio station. What do you mean, dos cosas? As cosas?
2: No, man.
0: Say it again.
2: All right. What you're saying to this man, you said dos gatos el ojos.
0: El ojo.
2: Dos gatos los ojos, which means two drops in each eye.
0: Okay.
2: But me now with my fast and forward self, me now go say, dos gatos los ojos, which means two cats in a year two. When me go tell you to a woman one day, lad, that the woman jump out of the chair, run down the hall, and cussing her Spanish. Oh, what are you doing? Calm down. And when the other one explained to her, say, what me say? She said, oh, my God. You make me laugh today. You're like my teddy bear. You're like my big teddy bear. I said, where you from? I said, I come from Jamaica. I said, you're my Jamaican teddy bear. And from then,
0: wow.
2: I saw the name I got.
1: You just run with it.
0: Wow. Mm. Now, Biggs, here's the thing. All right. I met this gentleman years ago.
1: Okay.
0: He was having a birthday party, and he insisted I played. So I put him in my phone as November 7th.
1: Okay.
2: Yep.
0: So every time him call me, even though we know him as Teddy Bear, it comes up November 7th.
1: Yeah.
0: So me dip on the plane, I head to Jamaica, and the plane just about to take off, and me get a call from November 7th. So me have to answer it, call my brethren Teddy Bear. Me have to make sure I'm all right. Yeah. The man said, right. Me need for dip on a boat ride. And I said, brethren, don't worry. Call me no sir from nurses. And by the way, his event, Biggs, if you want to see woman, you need for go to a teddy bear event. If you really want to see woman outnumber man, you need for go to a teddy bear event.
1: Oh, man.
0: And then you will see. So, Bridget,
2: I
0: must say thank you because you supported me for so many years, whether attending an event or asking me to play in an event for you or even recommending me to friends and family to play at their event. You've always supported what we do. So I really appreciate you. And as a nurse and a male nurse, because we big up the female nurse in Malawile, I salute you, my brother, in a field that's dominated by women. For you to be in that field and excel the way you have excelled, salute you, my brother.
2: Big respect, DJ. Big respect, man. Yeah. Love and blessing from that one there.
0: All right, my brother.
1: Yes, man.
0: So, man, you will link the word, Bridget. I have your ticket, them. You're good. Just tell me what you need, and we'll start it out. You're good. All right, so.
2: I try to rally the ladies, them, for them, that day, there, too, you know. So, you just stay tuned.
0: All right, now say a word, my brother. Out of love.
2: All right.
0: Bridget, for years, enough.
2: All right, protect
0: that. Yeah, man. Bridget, for years, Biggs. And again, like, sometimes people come into your life and you just take them. Mm-hmm. My spirit take that youth from day one.
1: Nah, wicked.
0: From day one, and we've been friends ever since. We don't see each other on a regular. Sometimes we'll book up at Jamaica. You know, I think the last time I saw him was a Frenchman.
1: Okay.
0: And again, bugger woman.
1: Oh, you mean, man?
0: Bugger woman.
1: Jaja.
0: Maybe I should have been a nurse.
1: Yo, don't bother with it. Don't do your thing,
0: Bridget, I hear the king.

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You know, so we have to touch everything, right? So just how my boss was in the Studio One vibes, them Channel One vibes, why not finish the show the same way? Ladies, sing it out.

0: 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So it's a car for pull up, after pull up song.
1: Yes, man.
0: Like I said, this Sunday, people, please make sure you have your tickets them ready, your outfits them ready, and your belly empty. Big Bad Independence Cruise brought to you by Chef Garfield, DJ Rye.

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0: as we ease out onto Snakey the Legend. 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See y'all later on.
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Well, you see, all of those who like to eat up in front of audience and don't like to bed, well, I have the way I burst from down a carton supply here along with the quaker bush water with a little courage water mix it to wash your sour skin. 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

0: Purnell.
1: Okay. Yeah. So I heard that USA Credit Repair did a magnificent job.
0: Excellent.
1: In your own words, tell people what USA Credit Repair did for you.
0: It did a good job for me. My credit was so bad and it clipped a lot. I have 95% right now. I have time to make 100. And I'm so proud of it. They did a good job. They did an excellent job for me. And I'm so proud. You guys did a good job for me.
1: Now, Purnell, how did you hear about USA Credit Repair?
0: I hear it on the radio. I hear you guys every day. And then I said, give it a try and call. And I spoke to a guy. And then they put me on to Kim and start from there. And she started from January. She said, give me a month and continue all the while. And then that was it.
1: Wow. Well, my darling, listen, your scores were in the 600 range. All three scores were in the 600 range. Equifax, Experian, and TransUnion. And now all three scores are above 700. That is a phenomenal move. You can walk into any institution and get credit now, without even worrying or anticipating any issues.
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1: It's The Ride Home right here on One Love Radio, America's Caribbean Radio Network. And if you are hearing my voice, that means the workday is finally loosening its grip on you. I'm Squeeze, and as always, I am not rolling solo. Sitting right across from me, hands on the decks, headphones half on, and already lining up the heat, it's the one and only DJ Jir. Jir has been in that booth since before I walked in, and let me tell you, the man has that studio smelling like fresh vinyl and good decisions. Now, Jir doesn't say much on the mic, he lets the music do the talking, but trust me, when he nods his head like that, you already know something serious is about to drop. So while he's cooking up the first mix of the afternoon, let me set the scene for you. It's just after 3 o'clock on a Monday. Let's keep it honest for a second. Some of you are watching the clock like it owes you rent money. Some of you are already crawling through traffic brake lights as far as the eye can see, wondering how every single lane decided to stop at the exact same time. And a few of you, and you know who you are still at that desk, looking busy, moving the mouse every few minutes so the screen doesn't go dark. But really, you are just here with me and Jir, waiting for the good tunes. Don't worry, your secret is safe in this vehicle. That is exactly what the ride home is for. Here's the deal for the next few hours. Me and DJ Jir are going to take that stress off your shoulders one song at a time. We are going to laugh a little, vibe a whole lot, and turn that miserable commute into a rolling party on four wheels. Highway, back road, city bus, or that last hour at the desk. It doesn't matter where you are. Once you are locked in with us, you are already home in your mind. And this is where you come in, because the ride home does not ride without you. This is your show as much as it is ours. So here is today's question, and I want the phone lines lighting up like a Christmas tree. What is the one song that instantly kills your stress the second it comes on after a long day? You know the tune I'm talking about. That song where your shoulders drop, your head starts nodding, and for 3 or 4 minutes, nothing else in the world matters. Maybe it takes you back to a summer. Maybe it reminds you of somebody special. Maybe it just makes you feel like everything is going to be all right. Call in right now and tell me and DJ Jir what that song is. And here is the promise. Jer is going to pull the best ones and spin them all afternoon long, so we are literally building your ride home playlist together, live, in real time. Your pick could be the very next thing bumping through everybody's speakers across the whole listening family. So grab that phone, hit the line, slide into the text, WhatsApp the show, catch us on the socials, whatever is easiest while you're moving. Just keep your eyes on the road for me. The lines are open. DJ Jir is warmed up and ready. The vibes are already high, and the ride home officially starts right now. Turn us up, roll your window down if the weather's nice, and let's get you home the One Love way. Stay locked, family. Squeeze and DJ Jir, we've got you all the way home.
0: It's the ride home with Squeeze and DJ Jir.

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1: Welcome back to The Ride Home on One Love Radio, America's Caribbean Radio Network. Squeeze here, DJ Jer still holding it down on the decks, and family, the phone lines are absolutely on fire right now. I asked you for the one song that instantly kills your stress after a long day. And let me tell you, you did not disappoint. Every line is lit up, the text board is full, and Jer has that look on his face like a kid in a candy store. Jer, you seeing all these come in? The man just gave me a slow nod, and in Jer language, that means he has already loaded up about 10 of them, and he's grinning behind those headphones. That's how I know we're about to be all right this afternoon. Let me get to some of you, because this is your show. Big shout out to Marlene calling in from Kissimmee. Marlene says the second her stress song comes on, she forgets she even has a boss. I feel that, Marlene. I feel that deep in my soul. We all need a tune like that in the rotation. Then we got Big Tony, and Tony is stuck on I-4 right now. Brake lights as far as the eye can see, not moving an inch. But Tony called in laughing, saying as long as me and Jer keep the tunes coming, he is not even mad anymore. That right there is the spirit, Tony. Traffic cannot touch you when the vibes are right. We're gonna get you home, my friend, one song at a time. And this next one got me right in the chest. A young lady texted in and said her stress song reminds her of her grandmother's kitchen back home on the island. She said the moment it plays, she can smell the cooking, hear the pot spoon knocking the side of the pot, and feel like she's 10 years old again with no worries in the world. Now that, family, is what music is supposed to do. We are absolutely playing that for you, I promise you that. So here is exactly what we're doing next. DJ Jer is about to run the first block of your picks back to back to back. No long talking, no interruptions, just pure vibes to move you down the road and melt that Monday stress clean off your shoulders. And if you have not called in yet, don't you worry. The lines are still wide open. Grab the phone, slide into the text, WhatsApp the show, catch us on the socials. Tell me and Jer your stress killer song, and we will keep building this Ride Home playlist together, live, all the way home. And do not go anywhere, because a little later this hour, we've got our Ride Home Rewind, and this is where DJ Jer really shows off. He is going to dig deep into the crates and pull out a classic that is going to take you all the way back. I'm talking about one of those tunes you haven't heard in years, the kind that stops you mid-conversation and makes you go, oh, turn it up, turn it up. You do not want to miss that one, so stay locked. Me and Jer are here with you for the long haul this afternoon. Whether you're on the highway, cruising the back roads, riding the city bus, or still stuck at that desk pretending to work, we've got you covered from now until you pull into that driveway. All right, enough talking from me. Jer, are you ready? He's nodding. Hands are on the decks. Family, turn us all the way up. Keep your eyes on that road for me and let's ride. This is Squeeze and DJ Jer, and the Ride Home rolls on right now.
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1: Woo, it's 5 o'clock, the golden hour, the home stretch, and you are locked in to the ride home on One Love Radio, America's Caribbean Radio Network. Squeeze right here beside you, DJ Jer, still married to those decks, and family. If you made it to 5 p.m., give yourself a round of applause because you survived the hardest part of a Monday. The finish line is in sight. Now, this is the busiest hour of the whole ride, and I love it. Right now, the highways are packed, the parking lots at every job are emptying out, the school pickup line is wrapping up, and everybody and their mother is trying to get home at the exact same time. So if you're sitting in that bumper-to-bumper right now, don't you stress. Me and Jer are going to make this the smoothest, sweetest hour of your entire day. Jer, how are we looking in there? He just gave me the double nod. And if you know Jer, the double nod means he has got something special loaded up. The man has been quiet all afternoon, but the music has been doing all the talking, and I would not have it any other way. Let me catch you up on the ride so far, because you all have been incredible today. We built a whole stress killer playlist from your calls. We ran the Ride Home Rewind and took a bunch of you way, way back, and the phone lines have not stopped ringing since 3 o'clock. Shout out to Big Tony, who I am happy to report finally got off I-4 and made it home safe. Tony, go put your feet up. You earned it. And Marlene up in Kissimmee, thank you for singing every single tune with us. You've got the whole family smiling. So here's what we're doing for this 5 o'clock hour, and this one is close to my heart. Since this is the last big push home, I want to flip the whole thing. Instead of your stressed song, I want your happy song. That one tune that the second you walk through your front door, you put it on and the whole day just melts away. Maybe you cook to it. Maybe you dance around the living room to it. Maybe you just sit down, close your eyes, and let it wash over you. Call in right now, text the show, WhatsApp us, catch us on the socials, and tell me and DJ Jer what your walk through the door happy song is. Jer's going to spin the best ones from now until 6 o'clock. So we are sending you off into your evening on the highest note possible. This is how we finish the ride, family, together. And stick with us, because before this hour is done, we've got our 5 o'clock feel good, one story from around the community that is guaranteed to leave you smiling before you even pull into that driveway. You don't want to miss it. So settle in, whether you're crawling through traffic, sitting at the bus stop, or already pulling onto your street, we are with you for every single mile. Keep those eyes on the road, keep the calls coming, and let's bring this ride home right. All right, Jer, the people are home stretch ready. Hands on the decks. Turn us all the way up, family, and let's ride. This is Squeeze and DJ Jer on One Love Radio, and the 5 o'clock hour of the ride home rolls on right now.
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And just like that, family, we have reached the end of the line. It is 6 o'clock, the sun is dipping, and that means we have officially pulled the ride home right into your driveway. This has been the Ride Home with Squeeze and DJ Jer on One Love Radio, America's Caribbean Radio Network, and what a ride it has been. Let me tell you, from 3 o'clock all the way to now, you all showed up and showed out. We started this afternoon asking for the song that kills your stress, and you flooded those lines. We dug deep into the crates for the Ride Home Rewind and took a whole lot of you way, way back down memory lane. And in this last hour, you gave us your Walk Through the Door happy songs, and Jer spun every good one he could get his hands on. That right there is what this show is all about. It is not me, it is not Jer, it is you, the One Love family, riding together every single evening. So let me say thank you. Thank you to every single person who called in, who texted, who hit us on the WhatsApp, who slid into the socials, who sang along in the car even when the person in the next lane was looking at you funny. Do not worry about them. They were just jealous. They did not have the vibes turned up like you did. And a big, big thank you to the man of few words, but a whole lot of music. My brother, DJ Jer. Jer, take a bow, my friend. He is nodding, which is Jer for you, our welcome family. Special shout out one more time to Big Tony, who finally escaped I-4 and made it home in one piece. Tony, put your feet up and rest. You have earned it after that traffic. And to Marlene up in Kissimmee, thank you for singing every tune with us from start to finish. You kept the whole family smiling all afternoon. Now, before I let you go, do not you dare touch that dial, because the good times are only just getting started here on One Love Radio. The night is young, and we have got a whole evening of vibes lined up for you. Coming up next, right at 6 o'clock, it is time to turn the whole thing all the way up, because the one and only DJ Nico is stepping into the building. Now, if you know Nico, you already know what time it is. The man is bringing the energy, the hottest tunes, and that after-work party we all need to shake off the day. So whether you just got home, you are firing up the kitchen, or you are getting ready to head back out for the evening, DJ Nico is going to be your soundtrack. Do not miss a single minute of it. And then, a little later tonight, we shift the whole mood into something special. At 9 o'clock, we welcome in the one and only Father Huroy. Now, this is the part of the night to slow it all down, to reflect, to find a little peace after a long day. Father Huroy brings that word of encouragement, that spiritual uplift, and those soothing sounds to feed your soul before you rest your head. It is the perfect way to close out your Monday, so make sure you are locked in for that at 9. So there you have it. Family, DJ Nico next at 6, and Father Huroy tonight at 9. Father Huroy brings that word of encouragement, that spiritual uplift, and those soothing sounds to feed your soul before you rest your head. It is the perfect way to close out your Monday, so make sure you are locked in for that

0: 3 o'clock to do the whole thing all over again. Same time, same lanes, same vibes, and hopefully a lot less traffic. Until then, take care of yourself, take care of the people around you. And remember, if you woke up this morning, you are already winning. From Squeeze, from DJ Jer, and from the whole One Love family, thank you for riding home with us today. 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This has been the Ride Home on One Love Radio, America's Caribbean Radio Network. 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
5: My name is Mr. Dayal. When I first signed up with them, my credit was shot. And when I say shot, I mean it was like below the credit, you know, below, I guess, 400. 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

0: Big shout out to my like damage, you know. I'll go on damage. King Damage locked in right now. What's going on, people? What's going on? What's going on? What's going on? Lock in, clock in. Make yourself known. Tap up the screen. Share up the live. Become a part of the entire radio experience alongside your social media TikTok experience, too. That's right. We're live right now on World Love Radio. It's your boy, DJ Nico. Gaza Kim check in, Damage check in. Let me see what seems like they want check in right now. Aaron, big up yourself. Follow your answer on DJ. What's that? Good. That's very far away. I don't know what that is, but yeah. All right, big up you. Yeah, I know the vibes already. You know the vibes. It's a Monday. It's a Monday. On a Monday. On a Monday, we start off with some reggae music and then we just do the girls song them after that. You know what I mean? It's one bugger girl song after that, guy. You know the vibes already. Yeah. Shout out to everybody locked in right now. The whole of South Florida, the whole of Central Florida. You know what I mean? From Orlando all the way down to Palm Beach, all the way down to Fort Lauderdale, Sunrise. I'm talking about Broward County. I'm talking about Dade County, Miami. Everybody locked in right now. New Jersey, Connecticut. Hey, New York, the entire tri-state area locked in right now. It is One Love Radio. You know how to go.
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0: That's right, we keep it going. Naomi Cowan right here.
1: Oh, yeah.
0: Naomi Cowan. Hey, this is from the Night Shift. I like this little version right here, isn't it?
1: Oh, yes.
0: I like a version right here, ladies.

0: Yeah, but right up to 10K, we're good enough. Right up there.
1: Though relationships get old and have the tendency to grow cold,
0: if we work together, we can do before the time, before the half hour.
1: Miracle, I will stay with you.
0: If we work together.
1: Oh, I will.

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Big up, George. You have to big up, George. You cannot be in the live and not big up, George. You know what I mean? You cannot be listening on the radio and no big up, George. Just say, yo, big up, yeah, George. You know you got ready.

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You know, Brian locked in, right? And to the big bad engineer on the FM side, over that side, over on our one part, on our one place. Shout out to Squeeze anywhere in the world right now. Well, no man, they don't take jet like taxi, you know, so you'll never know what continent he's on unless he wants you to know. Yeah. Empress Events. Ready. Yaga. Jer. Uriah the family. Hey, who that? Who that? Morgan. Big up yourself, though.

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1: I'm just a soul supreme. Listen, I feel like how we doing the reggae slow, nice, sexy vibe.
2: So when you find that special person, you need to let them know how special they are.
1: I got my virgin right here, Christopher Marty. He's got some words for you. Ooh,
3: baby, I've been wondering, where have you been so long?
1: Brian said, come like Nico, find a new girl, cause it's a very emotional show. I like it already. See there? See, I'm getting hearts, I'm getting roses, I'm getting hard hands and all of these things, cause my ladies are here. Yeah. Check the stats. Shout out to Sheezy Lead here, locked in right now. Thank you, Daddy. Miles Lucky, Danny Bell. Chris, talk, no brother.

The mud singer from back in the day, man. Rhythm called the Our Guardian Angel. This is Tommy Chin, Tommy Mitchell, Tamar, Wayne Marshall's woman, his wife. That's who this is.

one, Fresh Air Production. Fresh Air Productions, yeah. Arif Cooper. 2007. How up, Timon? But I'm frightened about my musical knowledge. Well, I got. Listen, hey, pull back up a song. Couldn't even enjoy my song. Rest in peace, the great Arif Cooper. Yeah, man, Fresh Air Production from them time that to know, you know what I mean? Guardian Angel Rhythm.

Neil Shirley, a.k.a. Bud. Hey, I don't mean to laugh at some of the names, but yeah. Hey, load up the gift gallery now. Load it up.

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Benz Wagwan. When you listen to this rhythm, you don't feel like you're just strolling in a park. Like you just...

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Shout out to everybody locked in right now. For those of you on TikTok, you should also know that you are streaming live on the FM dial. That's right. You are in Florida. You are in New York, Connecticut, New Jersey, and other places too. Because, of course, it is OneLoveRadio.com and OneLoveRadio online and OneLoveRadio on your FM dial. So, depending on where you are, I'm going to give out the frequencies in a little bit. You are literally on radio. Yeah, yeah, Mr. Officer. Why you chubby in the DJ Sean, big up yourself. Not a T-Bone.

0: sound air. We got it right there. 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
1: Is that Celeste?
0: That you hear? We got it right
1: there. DJ Trigger.
0: Air.
1: We smoke, pick up yourself, man. 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
0: We just don't.

0: Shout out to Creative Magnet J.A. Queer 7-Eleven. Big up yourself. Listen. All right, we need to fix up the new boom stand car. I don't know. I need to be able to move that one around. Little more. Yeah. Hey, how much time we got on the first hour going up? We got about double check. We got about 14 minutes until we reach the top of the hour, but we're going for the next 2 hours and 14 minutes. So don't worry, you know the vibes already. Listen, reggae music for the first hour, and then we'll deal with the girl them after. Yes, that's right. We deal with the ladies and give you all of the bad, sexy dancehall tracks for the ladies. And then for the last hour, just kind of freestyle-ish. You know the vibes already. People, like I say, and if you are in your car listening to the radio, of course, if you jump out of your car, go to oneloveradio.com and connect it to your Bluetooth and just keep vibing for the entire evening, Kai. You don't know DJ Nico is here with you.
1: Woke up this morning and you weren't here.
0: Hey, ask Brian, I'm a favorite rhythm this.
1: Oh,

0: We got 2 minutes left in the reggae segment. Hold on.
1: I've been praying for the rain.
0: Praying for the rain.
1: Praying for a way to get the all I want to do.
0: Dion is singing to you. Ooh, ooh, ooh.
1: All I want to do is.
0: I will set headphones again.

I got my time right here at 7 o'clock. I don't know what time you have it at. Might be an hour before, might be 2 hours before, might be an hour ahead, 2 hours ahead. Unless you're in like Japan or like Asia or one of them continents over that side, you know what I mean? Or in the UK, and then you just have a different time span. Everything good. I want to say a big shout out to everybody who logs on right now. Everybody locked in right now. Everybody that's here every single day, Monday to Friday. Right here on One Love Radio. You got it in your favorites. It's on your favorite. It's one of your favorite presets in your car. Whether you're driving to work or you're driving home, you're running Uber, or you just want some Caribbean music for feel good, we got it for you. That's what we do. Also, big respect to the entire TikTok family too, you know, yeah? See that space, you know? Space is different. I like that space, yeah? So big shout out to you, because what to make it possible, is it, man? You can't see the background, everything change up. You can't see the vibe of the live change up, too.

0: I say, why pray? Listen up, Broski, we're outside with it. Radio Vibes. And this is Vibes Cartel. So it's just our vibes all together, you know what I mean? Vibes and vibes equal more vibes. People, you know, anytime I take commercial upon the FM, you know, you get a little behind the scenes look at what's happening.
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